No creo.

Oh, wow.

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0: walking in the front, maybe 10. 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
1: Get off that rider! I got it in the ice! Get off that!

Oh, yeah.

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1: Thank you.

0: Remember they catch them 2 laps?
1: Right?
0: Another 2 laps?
1: Yeah.
0: That's a better effort tonight.
2: Yeah, but I'm not going to do that.

What are you doing around?

You walk in an undisplaced place at the moment, I'm saying.

Come on, boys. Yeah, I'm done.

So was the transition from San Juan to Sacramento.

Haven't you caught yet? Pepsi, I'm not caught yet. Well, boys, it's getting right up here. Hurry up!

Jesus Christ, fucking swarm of bees.

Charlie, first seat, come on, first seat, come on.

0: for like putting max efforts in.
1: Yeah.
0: And this was like after like a good like base of work that you were sort of fucked anyway. And then

0: 2-1, boys. Hey, 2-1.
1: It's like a night after the first one.
2: I saw you got the wheel, I was like, I'll flip that.
0: I was going to, I was on you from, I saw you come past and say, I'm not for you.

Double.

Come on, come on, come on, come on, come on, come on, come on, come on, come on, come on, come on, come on, come on, come on, come on, come on, come on, come on, come on, come on, come on, come on, come on, come on, come on, come on, come on, come on, come on, come on, come on, come on, come on, come on, come on, come on, come on, come on, come on, come on, come on, come on, come on, come on, come on, come on, come on, come on, come on, come on, come on, come on, come on, come on, come on, come on, come on, come on, come on, come on, come on, come on, come on, come on, come on, come on, 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come on, come on, come on, come on, come on, come on, come on, come on, come on, come on, come on, come on, come on, come on, come on, come on, come on, come on, come on, come on, come on, come on, come on, come on, come on, come on, come on, come on, come on, come on, come on, come on, come on, come on, come on, come on, come on, come on

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Jetzt mal in der Sonne genießen. 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Ja.

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